Welcome to your afternoon drive. My name is Hector Millan. We're in the mix with DJ Iconics on your Thursday, that Friday Junior kicking in, man. Oh, yeah, I don't know who needs to hear this, but whatever it is, whatever your situation is, if it doesn't bring you peace, profit, or purpose, don't give it your time, your energy, ni mucho menos, eh? Ni mucho menos tu atención. Let's have a good Thursday because we got to welcome in the weekend as tomorrow, Friday, we're going to have a good weekend, okay? Let's manifest that good energy. We got that.

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Yeah. 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Are you ready? 'Cause we are. 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
1: 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Are you ready? 'Cause we are. 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

0: Muy buenos días, somos el Shiboy Show live from Las Vegas. Hey. Para la gran pelea de García versus Ben this Saturday on Paramount Plus. No tienes que comprar pay-per-view. If you got Paramount Plus, sas. Good. Vas a ver la gran pelea de García versus Ben.
1: That's it.
0: On Mexican Independence Day weekend. Qué chido va a estar, familia.
1: Yeah.
0: All right, so check it out. We're here at the MGM Grand, un gran hotel en Las Vegas, familia.
1: Nice.
0: And I love just cruising around at night, bro, getting to meet people, cotorreando.
2: Yeah. That's why everybody thinks you're a swinger, chavoy.
0: No, eso, bicho, eso. Yo hago amistades donde sea y como sea. But anyways, I met this beautiful couple de Inglaterra, güey.
1: What?
0: So empezamos a cotorrear con ellos and checa el audio. What is your name and where are you from?
3: My name's Tony and I'm from Liverpool in the UK.
0: Let's go de Inglaterra. Do you think I have an accent?
3: Yeah, 100%.
0: Oh. Yeah, what do I sound like?
3: American, but Mexican as well.
2: No, el acento sí lo tienes de americano, pero la cara de mexicano, for sure.
0: Oh, orgullosamente.
4: Can you give me your best American accent? Say, we are in Las Vegas at the MGM Grand.
3: We are in Las Vegas in the MGM Grand.
4: That was American.
0: Oh, my God.
4: Now give me Mexican.
3: I'm Mexican.
4: You know, it's Mexican Independence Day weekend coming up.
3: It is.
4: What is your favorite part about Mexicanos, Mexicanas, Mexico in general?
3: Tequila. Corona.
4: Qué bueno. If you were a Mexican dish, like Mexican food,
3: okay,
4: what dish would you be and why?
0: ¿Qué comida mexicana would you be?
3: Fajitas, because you can be anything.
4: What? I love it. Fajitas.
3: Fajitas.
4: What would you stuff your tortilla with?
2: ¿Qué hubo, mi chavo?
4: What?
0: Pues sí, con carne de pollo, de res, no sé.
3: Probably guacamole, because I'm cool as fuck.
4: Oh. I love it. In Mexico, we celebrate our independence by doing a Mexican scream, which is, can you give me that representing the UK, Mexico together? 3, 2, 1.
3: Arriba!
4: Oh. Well, thank you so much. Love y'all. And have a great time here in America, brother. God bless, man.
5: You too, mom.
4: God appreciate bless. Y'all.
2: No, y luego Chavoy empezó a orar por ellos.
0: No,
2: oye, ¿por qué todas las gringas, gente de Inglaterra, donde sea, güey, todos quieren, cuando hablan como mexicanos, hablan como si fueran Speedy González?
4: Yeah, yeah.
0: Escucha nomás quién habla, micho, no manches.
4: No, but it was a vibe, man. We also talked about the game, England versus México en el Mundial.
0: Oh.
4: They said they were sweating it, bro. They didn't think they were going to win that game. So, anyways, it's a vibe. Check out all el cotorreo que traemos en las redes sociales at Shiboy Show.
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4: 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Súbele, let's go.
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0: Y Verónica agrees with you, Prima Van.
2: What?
0: She's a married woman y dejó que su esposo bailara con otra. 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
3: Hey, en ese caso, my husband, we were in Cancun, right? And we were in the boat. Mind you, estaban todos los chiquillos con nosotros. And my husband was dancing and a girl danced all the way down.
2: Oh, damn.
3: With him. I was right there flapping. Pero no me
0: agüito.
3: And I got the video.
0: Oh. Send us the video. Prove it.
3: You want to see it?
0: Yes.
3: Got the video. The kids got it. Oh. I was not recording. I was
2: your
3: clapping.
2: Kids?
1: The kid. Those are my kids. My future kids. You see, if somebody that's like secure in their relationship, nah, like they're not gonna be worried about it. I'm not gonna be worried about it.
0: Con todo respeto, Verónica, that is kind of wild. Mm-hmm. De que tu esposo está bailando con otra mujer. You're clapping. Your kids are recording their dad.
4: Claro.
0: Clapping some other girl's cheeks.
2: Oh my god.
0: While you're clapping.
1: I'm sure he'll be clapping too if she was doing the same thing.
0: I don't know about that, bro. But you know what? At the end of the day, good for you, Verónica.
2: Yes.
0: Con que tú y tu esposo tengan ese entendimiento, that's all that matters.
5: Yeah, yeah.
0: Mira, por ejemplo, Zaira. She was dancing with another man. Check el dato.
2: No way.
6: Not too long ago, I did the same with a friend of mine. Mm. We were dancing banda.
0: Yeah.
6: Estaba quebrando y toda la cosa. And my boyfriend was there the whole time, and he was fine with it because he doesn't know how to dance at all.
4: Oh, that feels definitely white.
0: No. Micho.
6: He doesn't speak Spanish. He just doesn't know how to dance. So he's like, that's fine. Like, I just want you to have fun. He's like, go ahead. And I remember my mom was not okay with it. She was like, ¿cómo se te ocurre? Vas a estar bailando con este muchacho,
0: claro,
6: este Josh, que no se enoja. Josh. You know, she was just like,
1: wow.
4: Confirmado, he's white.
1: Josh.
4: El compa Josh.
6: Party pooping, and I was like, he's okay with it.
5: Right.
6: I mean, as long as there's no bad intentions, like, I don't see what the problem is.
4: Pues ya que, güey.
0: Look, at the end of the day, qué buena onda. As long as haya un acuerdo entre tú y tu pareja,
1: yeah,
0: of what your boundaries are.
5: Boundaries.
1: Boundaries, keyword. Mr. Boy, you're over here talking. When we pull up to visit our listeners in whatever city, shout out to all of our amazing listeners in the 30 plus cities that we're on. You'll be dancing with everybody, even the men.
5: Sometimes
1: you get a little crazier with the men.
0: Prima Vane, por eso, cuando hacemos concursos de baile, lo demuestro con el hombre y no con las damas.
5: There's a few times where we're at the beach and there's this lady that went on top of you. Perreando.
1: And your wife was there.
2: She was there. Exactly. She was there, guys.
1: Okay. Ella estaba.
0: Let's explain. We're at Baja Beach Fest. Huge reggaeton.
4: En Rosarito.
0: Concert. Please do not post it. Estábamos todos bailando en bola.
4: Yo voy siempre en bola.
0: Y de repente, una de nuestras radioescuchas llegó, me aventó al suelo.
1: She's a listener.
0: And she's a listener. And she jumped on top of me.
5: She did.
0: I didn't do anything.
5: That's true.
2: Chaboy actually couldn't get up.
0: Literally, me acuerdo que hasta crucé las manitas en frente de mi piriwichi.
1: Stop, Angel.
0: No, la verdad.
1: Block what?
0: No, y tremendo hombre tenía esa dama.
5: Yeah, she was packed.
2: She definitely was like bigger than you for sure. Like you could not get up.
1: Competencia.
4: Chaboy disappeared basically when she jumped on top.
2: No, geez, I'm not kidding. Gone. Blended with the sand.
1: Yeah, you had to be there. Type
0: so,
1: thing.
5: Yeah.
0: Primone, yes. I did dance with her, but I don't know if I call that dancing. She threw me down and jumped on me.
1: That's what some people call it dancing.
0: Ya no juego.
4: Estás tirando party con el Chaboy Show right now, eh? Not later, but right now.

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0: Puras fallas de borrachito.
1: George, welcome to Two Lits and Handle It, carnal. 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
2: ¿Y qué pasó? ¿Qué fue lo que sucedió?
0: Cuando te pusiste bien pedo, and you had a major fail, fool, ¿cómo la regates?
3: Well, I went out with a couple buddies to a club, got hella wasted. Pretty much, era concurso de piernas during that time.
1: Oh. ¿Y entraste al concurso, George? You're like, I'm going to show off my pierna or what?
0: Pierna peluda, bro.
3: I was hella drunk that I threw a bottle down the stage. And all of a sudden, all these guys were turning around trying to see who threw that bottle. So they wanted to pretty much me up or whatever.
0: Hell yeah, why are you throwing
4: bottles? Yeah, throw it down.
0: Pásame la botella. En el nombre de este borracho.
1: Bro, you straight threw a bottle?
3: Yeah, pretty much. My buddies all got me because they were trying to find out who threw the bottle. Damn. So they all carried me out. Before you know it, I ended up waking up in back of my buddy's back of the truck. So they threw me in back of the truck, and I woke up around 4 or 5 in the morning, hella cold. So when I woke up all brutal and stuff, all drunk, I had no clue where I was at.
1: When your homies threw you in the back of their truck, fool, que si quema, and you're just chilling, passed out in the bed of the truck, 4 in the morning you wake up, where's the truck at? Are they, like, in their house sleeping? Where did they park?
3: They were in someone's house, and they just left in the parking lot.
4: Yay!
0: It's a party.
4: They say, you figure it out. We going to party.
3: I was looking around, and I was like, where the hell am I?
1: So how did you get home that day?
3: Well, I stayed up in the freaking truck, you know, hella cold, waiting for these guys to come out. It was like around 8, 9 in the morning.
4: You said so hella
3: everybody
4: cold.
3: In the neighborhood was looking at me like if I was the homeless.
0: Te tiraron at the back of the truck como avientan a los perritos en México, hey. Fool. Just right there, el firulais.
3: Pero no me agüito.
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0: That's messed up.
2: It's funny, right, bro? 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
3: Te pasa.
2: 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Yeah.
0: Mejor vamos con Isaac. Cuéntanos, Isaac.
4: Hi, Shaboy. I have a joke for you.
3: All right.
4: Have you ever seen the movie Constipated?
0: It killed me?
1: Constipated?
0: The movie Constipated? What? No, I've never seen that movie, bro.
4: If not, it's because it hasn't came out yet.
3: That's a good one.
2: Yeah. He's got a turtle head.
1: Are you sure his name wasn't Aiden?
2: That sounds like one of my sons.
0: Yeah. It hasn't come out yet.
3: That's funny.
0: Constipated, bro. A ver, Primani, you got one? Venga, day.
1: Yes. Mm-hmm. What is a DJ's favorite pizza sauce?
0: A DJ's favorite pizza sauce? I have no idea.
1: Marinara.
5: That's so funny.
1: Marinara. Get it like the mix?
3: Yeah.
0: Marinara mix. Yes. Yeah. Ahora vámonos con
3: Nobody.
0: Valeria. Cuéntanos, Valeria.
6: Hola, soy Valeria. ¿Qué me dijo un jaguar a otro jaguar?
0: Ay, chula.
1: Un jaguar a otro jaguar. Valeria. What's a jaguar?
0: Like a jaguar.
1: Oh.
0: Yeah. ¿Qué le dijo un jaguar a otro jaguar?
2: Oh, she sounds so cute. She sounds chimuela.
5: Oh, yeah.
0: Igual que tú, Micho. A ver, Valeria, ¿qué le dijo un jaguar a otro jaguar?
6: How are you?
0: How are you? Muy bien, Valeria.
5: Yes. Why don't skeletons fight each other?
0: Why don't skeletons fight each other?
2: Porque Mark Anthony is a lover, not a fighter.
0: Oh, my God. Te pasaste. Why?
5: Because they don't have the guts to.
1: Because they're just bones.
5: Thank you, Eddie.
0: Hey, why did the student eat his homework? Why did the student eat his homework?
2: No sé, güey.
1: I don't know.
2: Tenía hambre.
0: Because his teacher said it was a piece of cake.
1: Eddie,
2: el no sabe. A ver,
0: venga,
2: normalmente andas bien mal. A ver, dale.
0: Ok, ahí voy. ¿Por qué una lámpara, tiene panza?
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3: Sí.
0: No sé, no sabo. 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
3: Is it gonna give birth?
0: Va a dar. Did I say it right? ¿Me entendieron o no? Or are you just saying like the joke? Va a dar luz.
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0: Cuéntanos de qué no te agüitas. 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Just say, pero no me agüito.
1: Hey.
0: It's probably not going to solve that issue, but I promise you it's going to make you feel a whole lot better. A ver, mándanos un mensaje de voz via DM on Instagram at Shaboy Show.
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0: De qué no te agüitas, así como lo hizo la sexy grandma. Let us know.
2: I'm 61 years old, and I felt bad that I didn't give my man sex last night, but no me agüito.
1: Sexy
0: okay,
1: grandma.
2: Have a blessed day, guys. Love you.
0: Gracias. God bless you, too. Venga de ahí.
3: Oye, es que sí se ha de sentir mal la abuelita, güey.
4: Why?
3: She's 61. Nos comentó una vez que su novio es 20 years younger.
1: Yeah.
3: He's 41. Mm-hmm. So he's probably got a few nights left with her.
1: Oh.
3: You know, entonces, she feels bad. No le di, güey. It's
4: el
3: okay.
4: Entierro.
3: El entierro.
4: Antes del entierro.
3: Every night. Okay.
0: Yeah, yeah, yeah. Sexy grandma, wow. It's all good. The best gift he's got is to have you right next to him, eh? Adrian, cuéntanos de qué no te agüitas.
5: Hey, Shaboy. I had to go to the DMV and wait for over 3 hours to get a replacement sticker for my car.
0: Yes.
5: Pero no me agüito.
1: Hey.
0: Bro, honestly, te fue bien. Yeah. Solamente 3 horas para el DMV, that is not bad, bro.
1: That's in and out, really.
4: You know, there's this, like, certain locations and different stores, they have the places where you could just get the stickers, and it literally takes less than 5 minutes.
0: Oh, I think I've heard that AAA offers that, no?
1: Yes.
4: Yeah, certain services. Something like that.
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0: ¿Qué onda, Family Showboy Show? 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Yes, we are live from Las Vegas. Amazing Fight going down este fin de semana. Mexican Independence Day Weekend. Ryan Garcia versus Conor Benn. Y con nosotros, el campeón Ryan Garcia. ¿Qué onda, compa?
1: I'm doing great, man. You know, we're excited to do this. We're excited to get this fight underway. And we're ready. We're sharp.
0: On Paramount Plus, people don't even have to get pay-per-view. I mean, you got Paramount Plus and you got it, bro.
1: That's this new age, man.
0: You know what I'm saying?
1: You know, you already subscribed. You can watch with your eyes, you know?
0: Hermano.
1: I didn't even try to rhyme there, but yes, it did.
0: Mexican Independence Day weekend. What does it mean for you to be headlining a fight like this, representando los mexicanos?
1: It feels good. You got a lot of people questioning my heritage, including my opponent. So it's a big F you to everybody that doubts who I am and where I come from. So I'm excited to take this with pride and put a beat down on him on such a special date.
0: How are you going to show Conor Benn, who's been questioning how Mexicano you really are, how are you going to show him how Mexican you are?
1: I'm going to beat him in the ring and make him say I'm Mexican in there, you know? Will be all I need to know.
0: Ideally, how would you like this fight to end, Ryan?
1: I want to make this not even close. He's nowhere near my level, so I'm going to make sure that happens.
0: Ideally for you, God willing, things go well for you, este fin de semana. Next three fights for you, how would you line them up, Ryan Garcia?
1: Well, you know what? We're going to leave that in God's hands. But if I wanted to and if I had it my way, I would say Teofimo Lopez. I want to unify that. And that's the step that I want to go towards. And we'll see what happens.
0: We just spoke with Dana White. He knows that your contract's coming up with Golden Boy Promotions. And he said he would love to bring you over to Zuffa Boxing. What do you say to that?
1: You know what? We're always open to everything. Ears are open. We don't have no closed hearts for anything. You know, there's a lot of other people that are going to be gunning to try to, you know, get me on their team, which would be a smart move. But for me, I just going to let God control that aspect of my life, let it guide it to what it needs to be. And I'm sure the right decision will be made when that time comes.
0: But you're still open to staying with Oscar?
1: I'm open to everything. You know, I'm not trying to close doors for anything. Open to anything. I got no bad blood with nobody, and that's what it is.
0: I love how bold you are about your faith.
1: Yeah.
0: Tell us, where are you in your faith walk right now as a father as well as a son? How has Jesus Christ changed your life?
1: Well, you know, for me, I just try to continue to walk with God and make sure that I take things with patience, love, and respect. And let God show me the path and just be obedient in that. Just thank the Lord for what he did for me on that cross so that I can continue living in harmony. And I appreciate that.
0: Message for Latinos and Mexicanos that are going to be supporting you.
1: Thank you guys for all the support. Thank you guys for being behind me. I appreciate every single one of you. I will make everyone proud supporting. And we will do this for Mexico, for God, for all of us, the culture, everything. We're going to do it for everybody.
0: And at the end of the night, when your hand is risen, Viva Mexico.
1: Yeah, Viva Mexico. That's what I'm going to say.
0: Ryan, appreciate you. God bless.

0: 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Hey. Para la gran pelea de García versus Ben this Saturday on Paramount Plus. No tienes que comprar pay-per-view. If you got Paramount Plus, sas. Good. Vas a ver la gran pelea de García versus Ben.
1: That's it.
0: On Mexican Independence Day weekend. Qué chido va a estar, familia.
1: Yeah.
0: All right, so check it out. We're here at the MGM Grand, un gran hotel de en Las Vegas, familia.
1: Nice.
0: And I love just cruising around at night, bro, getting to meet people, cotorreando.
2: Yeah. That's why everybody thinks you're a swinger, chavoy.
0: No, de eso, bicho, de eso. Yo hago amistades donde sea y como sea. But anyways, I met this beautiful couple de Inglaterra, güey.
1: What?
0: So, empezamos a cotorrear con ellos en checa el audio. What is your name and where you from?
3: My name's Tony and I'm from Liverpool in the UK.
0: Let's go de Inglaterra. Do you think I have an accent?
3: Yeah, 100%.
0: Oh. Yeah, what do I sound like?
3: Like American but Mexican as well.
2: Nah, el acento sí lo tienes de americano, pero la cara de mexicano, for sure.
1: Oh,
0: orgullosamente. Can you give me your best American accent? Say, we are in Las Vegas at the MGM Grand.
3: We are in Las Vegas in the MGM Grand.
0: That was American.
1: Oh my God. Give me Mexican.
3: I'm Mexican.
0: You know, it's Mexican Independence Day weekend coming up.
3: It is.
0: What is your favorite part about Mexicanos, Mexicanas, Mexico in general?
3: Tequila. Corona.
0: Qué bueno. If you were a Mexican dish, like Mexican food,
3: okay,
0: what dish would you be and why? ¿Qué comida mexicana would you be?
3: Fajitas, because you can be anything.
0: What? I love it. Fajitas.
3: Oh my God.
0: What would you stuff your tortilla with?
2: ¿Qué hubo, mi chavo?
0: What? Pues sí, con carne de pollo, de res, no sé.
3: Probably guacamole, because I'm cool as fuck.
0: Oh. I love it. In Mexico, we celebrate our independence by doing a Mexican scream, which is, can you give me that representing the UK, Mexico together? 3, 2, 1.
3: Arriba!
0: Well, thank you so much. Love y'all. And have a great time here in America, brother. God bless, man.
4: You too, mom.
0: God appreciate bless. Y'all.
2: No, y luego Choboy empezó a orar por ellos.
1: Oye,
2: ¿por qué todas las gringas, gente de Inglaterra, donde sea, güey, todos quieren, cuando hablan como mexicanos, hablan como si fueran Speedy González?
0: Yeah. Escucha nomás quién habla, Micho, no manches.
1: Bad.
0: No, but it was a vibe, man. We also talked about the game, England versus México en el Mundial. They said they were sweating it, bro. They didn't think they were going to win that game. So, anyways, it's a vibe. Check out all el cotorreo que traemos en las redes sociales. At Shaboy Show.
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0: 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Love y'all live from the MGM Grand for the Ryan Garcia versus Conor Ben fight this Saturday on Paramount Plus. Súbele, let's go.

0: tirando party en una fiesta, house party, quinceañera, boda, whatever, at the club, ¿se te hace bien o mal si tu pareja baila con otra persona? 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
1: No pasa nada.
0: Y Verónica agrees with you, Prima Van.
2: What?
0: She's a married woman y dejó que su esposo bailara con otra. Escuchemos.
3: Hey, en este caso, my husband, we were in Cancun, right? And we were in the boat. Mind you, estaban todos los chiquillos con nosotros. And my husband was dancing and a girl danced all the way down with him. I was right there flapping. Pero no me agüito. And I got the video.
0: Send us the video. Prove it.
3: You wanna see it?
4: Yes.
3: Got the video. The kids got it. I was not recording. I was clapping.
2: Kids?
1: Those are my kids. My future kids. You see, if somebody that's like secure in their relationship, like they're not gonna be worried about it. I'm not gonna be worried about it.
0: Con todo respeto, Verónica, that is kind of wild. Mm-hmm. De que tu esposo está bailando con otra mujer. You're clapping. Your kids are recording their dad.
4: Claro.
0: Clapping some other girl's cheeks.
2: Oh my god.
0: While you're clapping.
1: I'm sure he'll be clapping too if she's doing the same thing.
0: I don't know about that, bro. No, I don't know about that. But you know what? At the end of the day, good for you, Verónica.
2: Yes.
0: Con que tú y tu esposo tengan ese entendimiento, that's all that matters.
5: Yeah, yeah.
0: Mira, por ejemplo, Zaira. She was dancing with another man. Checa el dato.
2: No way.
6: Not too long ago, I did the same with a friend of mine. Mm. We were dancing banda. Estaba quebrando y toda la cosa. And my boyfriend was there the whole time, and he was fine with it because he doesn't know how to dance at all.
4: Oh, that fool's definitely white.
0: Micho!
6: He doesn't speak Spanish. He just doesn't know how to dance. So he's like, that's fine. Like, I just want you to have fun. He's like, go ahead. And I remember my mom was not okay with it. She was like, ¿cómo se te ocurre? Vas a estar bailando con este muchacho,
0: claro.
6: Este Josh que no se enoja.
0: Josh.
6: You know, she was just like...
1: Wow.
4: Confirmado, he's white.
1: Josh.
4: El compa Josh.
6: Party pooping, and I was like, he's okay with it.
5: Right.
6: I mean, as long as there's no bad intentions, like, I don't see what the problem is.
4: Pues ya que, güey.
0: Look, at the end of the day, qué buena onda. As long as haya un acuerdo entre tú y tu pareja of what your boundaries are.
5: Uh-huh.
1: Boundaries, keyword. Shaboy, you're over here talking when we pull up to visit our listeners in whatever city. Shout out to all of our amazing listeners in the 30 plus cities that we're on. You'll be dancing with everybody, even the men.
5: Yeah, dude,
1: sometimes you get a little crazier with the men.
0: Prima Vane, por eso, cuando hacemos concursos de baile, lo demuestro con el hombre y no con las damas. Por respeto.
5: There's a few times where we're at the beach and there's this lady that went on top of you.
1: Perreando. And your wife was there.
2: She was there. Exactly. She was there, guys.
1: Okay. Ella estaba.
0: Let's explain. We're at Baja Beach Fest. Huge reggaeton
4: en Rosarito.
0: Concert, please do not post it.
2: No, we can't.
0: Estábamos todos bailando en bola.
4: Chavoy siempre en bola.
0: Y de repente, una de nuestras radioescuchas llegó, me aventó al suelo.
1: Yeah, she's a listener.
0: And she's a listener, and she jumped on top of me.
5: I didn't do anything.
2: Chavoy actually couldn't get up.
0: Literally, me acuerdo que hasta crucé las manitas enfrente de mi piriwichi.
1: Angel.
0: Yo, la verdad.
1: Block what?
0: No, y tremendo hombre tenía esa dama.
5: Yeah, she was packed.
2: She definitely was like bigger than you for sure. Like you could not get up.
1: Competencia.
4: Chavoy disappeared basically when she jumped on top.
2: No, I'm not kidding. Gone. Blended with the sand.
1: You had to be there, type thing.
5: Yeah.
0: Primone, yes. I did dance with her, but I don't know if I call that dancing. She threw me down and jumped on me.
1: Some people call it dancing.
0: Ya no juego.
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2: 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It's like hitting up your favorite taco spot after the club.
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3: Well, I went out with a couple of buddies to a club, got hella wasted. Pretty much, era concurso de piernas during that time.
1: Oh. ¿Y entraste al concurso, George? You're like, I'm going to show off my pierna or what?
0: Pierna peluda, fool.
3: I was hella drunk, so drunk that I threw a bottle down the stage. And all of a sudden, all these guys were turning around trying to see who threw that bottle, so they wanted to pretty much... up or whatever.
0: Hell yeah, why you throwing...
4: Yeah, throw it down.
0: Pásame la botella en el nombre de este borracho.
1: Bro, you straight threw a bottle?
3: Yeah, pretty much. My buddies all got me because they were trying to find out who threw the bottle. Damn. So they all carried me out. Before you know it, I ended up waking up in back of my buddy's back of the truck. So they threw me in back of the truck, and I woke up around 4 or 5 in the morning, hella cold. So when I woke up all brutal and stuff, all drunk, I had no clue where I was at.
1: When your homies threw you in the back of their truck, fool, que si quema, and you're just chilling, passed out in the bed of the truck, 4 in the morning you wake up, where's the truck at? Are they, like, in their house, sleeping? Where do they park?
3: They were in someone's house. And they just left in the parking lot.
4: It's a party. They say, you figure it out. We going to party.
3: I was looking around and I was like, where the hell am I?
1: So how did you get home that day?
3: Well, I stayed up in the freaking truck, you know, hella cold, waiting for these guys to come out. It was like around 8, 9 in the morning.
4: You said
3: so
4: hella cold.
3: Everybody in the neighborhood was looking at me like if I was a homeless.
0: Te tiraron at the back of the truck como avientan a los perritos en México, fool. Just right there, el firulais.
3: Pero no, man.
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2: I got one for ese, se lo cuento a mis hijos.
0: Oh. 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
2: Por eso ese es el chiste, güey.
1: That's funny.
3: That's actually kind of funny.
2: Yeah,
0: it's messed up.
2: It's funny, right, bro? Like, es de esas veces que te quieres reír, pero me siento mal riéndome.
4: ¿Te pasa?
2: 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Yeah.
0: Mejor vamos con Isaac. Cuéntanos, Isaac.
5: Hi, Shaboy. I have a joke for you.
4: All right.
5: Have you ever seen the movie Constipated?
0: It killed me?
1: Constipated?
0: The movie Constipated? What? No, I've never seen that movie, bro.
5: If not, it's because it hasn't came out yet.
3: That's a good one.
2: Yeah. He's got a turtle head.
1: Are you sure his name wasn't Aiden?
0: That was an Aiden joke.
2: That sounds like one of my sons.
0: It hasn't come out yet.
4: That's funny.
0: Constipated, bro. A ver, Primani, you got one? Venga, day.
1: Yes. Mm-hmm. What is a DJ's favorite pizza sauce?
0: A DJ's favorite pizza sauce? I have no idea.
1: Marinara.
3: That's so funny.
1: Marinara. Get it like the mix.
4: Yeah.
0: Marinara mix. Yes. Yeah. Ahora vámonos con
1: nobody.
0: Valeria. Cuéntanos, Valeria.
6: Hola, soy Valeria. ¿Qué le dijo un jaguar a otro jaguar?
0: Ay, chula.
1: Un jaguar a otro jaguar. Valeria. What's a jaguar?
0: Like a jaguar.
1: Oh.
0: Yeah. ¿Qué le dijo un jaguar a otro jaguar?
2: Ah, she sounds so cute. She sounds chimuela.
0: Igual que tú, Micho. A ver, Valeria, ¿qué le dijo un jaguar a otro jaguar?
6: How are you?
0: How are you? Muy bien, Valeria.
3: Yes. Why don't skeletons fight each other?
0: Why don't skeletons fight each other?
2: Porque Mark Anthony's a lover, not a fighter.
0: Oh my God. Te pasaste. Why?
3: Because they don't have the guts to.
1: Because they're just bones.
3: Thank you, Eddie.
0: Hey, why did the student eat his homework? Why did the student eat his homework?
2: No sé, güey.
1: I don't know.
2: Tenía hambre.
0: Because his teacher said it was a piece of cake.
1: Eddie,
2: el no sabe. A ver, venga,
0: normalmente
2: andas bien mal. A ver, dale.
0: Ok, ahí voy. ¿Por qué una lámpara, lámpara tiene panza?
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7: Sí.
0: No sé, no sabo. Porque va a dar luz. Va a dar luz.
7: Is gonna give birth.
0: Va a dar. Did I say it right? ¿Me entendieron o no? Or you just saying like the joke? Va a dar
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0: cuéntanos de qué no te agüitas, algo negativo that maybe happened to you this week. Just say, pero no me agüito.
1: Hey.
0: It's probably not going to solve that issue, but I promise you it's going to make you feel a whole lot better. 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
0: De qué no te agüitas, así como lo hizo la sexy grandma. Let us know.
2: I'm 61 years old, and I felt bad that I didn't give my man sex last night, but no me agüito.
1: Sexy
0: okay,
1: grandma.
2: Have a
0: girl.
2: Blessed days, guys. Love you.
0: Okay. God bless you, bless too. Venga de ahí.
3: Oye, es que sí se ha de sentir mal la abuelita, güey. She's 61. Nos comentó una vez que su novio es 20 years younger. Yeah. He's 41. Mm-hmm. So he's probably got a few nights left with her.
1: Oh.
3: You know, entonces, she feels bad. No le di, güey. It's okay. El entierro.
4: Desde el entierro.
3: Every night. ¿Qué has
0: messed up, kid? Sexy grandma, wow. It's all good. The best gift he's got is to have you.
4: Oh. Yeah.
0: Next to him, eh? Adrian, cuéntanos de qué no te agüitas.
5: Hey, Shaboy. I had to go to the DMV and wait for over 3 hours to get a replacement sticker for my car.
0: Yes.
5: Pero no me agüito.
1: Hey.
0: Bro, honestly, te fue bien. Yeah. Solamente 3 horas para el DMV, that is not bad, bro.
1: That's in and out, really.
4: You know, there's this, like, certain locations and different stores, they have the places where you could just get the stickers, and it literally takes less than 5 minutes.
0: Oh, I think I've heard that AAA offers that, no?
1: Yeah,
4: certain services. Something like that.
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3: ¿Qué onda, Family Boy Show? Conectándonos en más de 40 ciudades en el país, en partes de México también. Yes, we are live from Las Vegas. Amazing Five going down este fin de semana. Mexican Independence Day Weekend. Ryan Garcia versus Conor Benn. Y con nosotros, el campeón Ryan Garcia. ¿Qué onda, compa?
4: I'm doing great, man. You know, we're excited to do this. We're excited to get this fight underway. And we're ready. We're sharp.
3: On Paramount Plus, people don't even have to get pay-per-view. I mean, you got Paramount Plus and you got it, bro.
4: That's this new age, man.
3: You know what I'm saying?
4: You know, you already subscribed. You can watch with your eyes, you know?
3: Hermano.
4: I didn't even try to rhyme there, but that shit did.
3: Mexican Independence Day weekend. What does it mean for you to be headlining a fight like this, representando los mexicanos?
4: It feels good. You got a lot of people questioning my heritage, including my opponent. So it's a big F you to everybody that doubts who I am and where I come from. So I'm excited to take this with pride and put a beat down on him on such a special date.
3: How are you going to show Conor Benn, who's been questioning how Mexicano you really are, how are you going to show him how Mexican you are?
4: I'm going to beat him in the ring and make him say I'm Mexican in there, you know? Will be all I need to know.
3: Ideally, how would you like this fight to end, Ryan?
4: I want to make this not even close. He's nowhere near my level, so I'm going to make sure that happens.
3: Ideally for you, God willing, things go well for you este fin de semana. Next three fights for you, how would you line them up, Ryan Garcia?
4: Well, you know what? We're going to leave that in God's hands. But if I wanted to and if I had it my way, I would say Teofimo Lopez. I want to unify that. And that's the step that I want to go towards. And we'll see what happens.
3: We just spoke with Dana White. He knows that your contract's coming up with Golden Boy Promotions. And he said he would love to bring you over to Zuffa Boxing. What do you say to that?
4: You know what? We're always open to everything. Ears are open. We don't have no closed hearts for anything. You know, there's a lot of other people that are going to be gunning to try to, you know, get me on their team, which would be a smart move. But for me, I'm just going to let God control that aspect of my life, let it guide it to what it needs to be. And I'm sure the right decision will be made when that time comes.
3: But you're still open to staying with Oscar?
4: I'm open to everything. You know, I'm not trying to close doors for anything. Open to anything. I got no bad blood with nobody, and that's what it is.
3: I love how bold you are about your faith.
4: Yeah.
3: Tell us, where are you in your faith walk right now as a father as well as a son? How has Jesus Christ changed your life?
4: Well, you know, for me, I just try to continue to walk with God and make sure that I take things with patience, love, and respect, and let God show me the path and just be obedient in that. Just thank the Lord for what he did for me on that cross so that I can continue living in harmony, and I appreciate that.
3: Message for Latinos and Mexicanos that are going to be supporting you.
4: Thank you guys for all the support. Thank you guys for being behind me. I appreciate every single one of you. I will make everyone proud supporting, and we will do this for Mexico, for God, for all of us, the culture, everything. We're going to do it for everybody.
3: And at the end of the night, when your hand is risen, Viva Mexico.
4: Yeah, Viva Mexico. That's what I'm going to say.
3: Ryan, appreciate you, Karan. God bless.

0: bienvenidos. This is Fuego Hot Hits. 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Coyotec, mi amigo inteligente, el más inteligente de todos. And we have arrived officially to my favorite day of the week. And I know a lot of people's favorite day of the week. Today is Friday. We made it, Coyotito. What are we celebrating today, though?
1: ¿Qué onda, prima? Friday, baby. We made it out alive. But hold up. Today's actually September 11th, and that's a day the whole country remembers, you know? We're talking Patriot Day, when we honor the lives lost back in 2001. It's heavy, but it's important. So yeah, we celebrate making it through the week, but we also take a moment for the people who didn't get to see their Fridays anymore. That's the real deal today, jefa.
0: Yes, ay, ay, ay, Dios mío, qué imprudente soy a veces. But yes, most definitely, today we honor and remember those who 25 years ago, this year actually marks the 25th anniversary of the 9/11 tragedy. Obviously, there's probably a 25-year-old that didn't get to hear and you know, be alive during that time. But for a lot of us, we remember exactly where we were on that day. So most definitely, we keep every one of them, of those souls that we lost that day, in our prayers, as well as their families. Yo soy Gigi, junto a Coyotec. We have an amazing show prepared for you, and we are honored that you allow us to be a part of your day. This is Fuego Hot Hits.

I hope you're enjoying your Friday as much as I am. Yo soy Gigi junto a Coyotec on Fuego Hot Hits. Coyotec, mi amigo inteligente, el más inteligente de todos. I don't know if you know this, but Rosalía, La Rosalía, is on tour right now with her Lux tour. And she's got this very particular segment where a lot of, like, celebrities have made their way, such as Marcelo Hernández, Maggie Rogers, Cara Delevingne, Karol G has been there. Bastantes celebridades han pasado por ahí. One in particular, and mind you, there hasn't been a lot of men in this particular segment that have been invited, but one man that made a very fun and shocking confession in that confessional durante la gira de Rosalía Lux, pues está en boca de todos. And we're going to talk about it en solo minutitos. Yo soy Gigi junto a Coyotec on Fuego 106.7.

0: one specific human trait like a woman could have, what would you like in a woman?
1: Kind and kidding.
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0: Esto es Fuego Hot Hits conmigo Gigi y Coyotec. 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So another celebrity has pulled up to the confessional over at La Rosalía's Lux Tour show. Esta vez, totally unexpected, because for the most part, it's been a list of female celebrities who have shown up to the confessional. But there has been a couple of men, and this time around, we have one major who showed up, right, Coyotito?
1: Arcángel pulled up to La Rosalía's confessional, right? That's wild. Let me check what went down there real quick. So check it out. Arcángel actually pulled up and got real vulnerable in that confessional, prima. The man straight up confessed he fell in love with a fan when he was in France. Like, that's bold, right? You go to Europe, you see somebody in the crowd, and boom, that's the reggaeton heart right there, no?
0: That just goes to show that these artists, these actors and actresses are literally just like you and I. So all I'm saying is, if you have a celebrity crush, I don't know, you might want to shoot your shot. It might just work out. You never know. Yo soy Gigi junto a Coyotec on Fuego.

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1: ¿Cómo estamos? How are we feeling? 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Yo soy Gigi junto a Coyotec. 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It's time for Coyotito's favorite segment. It's the Hot Shoutouts.
2: Hey, ¿qué onda, prima? You know what? I'm feeling it. The weekend's almost here and the energy is different. You feel me? Hot shoutouts. That's what we do best. Let's go. Let's celebrate the raza out there in Sacramento, Modesto, Palm Springs, Vegas, El Paso, McAllen. You all are the real ones keeping this thing alive. Gracias, familia, for rocking with us.
1: Sí, and friendly reminder that you can send us your hot shoutout on our Instagram at SoyCoyotec, at SoyCoyotec, or on mine at It's G. At It's GGITSGEEGEE. You can also share there, like we had one listener share this week, his cry for help. He needed some advice. He needed some help from all of us asking about this particular situation he had with his wife and his female coworker and a simple act of service he was doing for his female coworker. He remained anonymous. You want to remain anonymous? We'll definitely keep you anonymous. But let us know. Let us know if you need some help for sure in an Instagram. Yo soy Gigi junto a Coyotec on Fuego Hot Hits.
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0: Again, I do these because I'm hoping I get at least an eye roll or a little chuckle, because sometimes they are like silly funny. Yo soy Gigi junto a Coyote. Esto es Chistes Chafas. Ready, Coyotito?
1: Hey, Gigi. Mira, you know me too well, prima. I'm already bracing myself for whatever you got cooking in that brain of yours. Chistes Chafas, that's your specialty. And honestly, I respect the commitment to the bit, even when they're, let's just say, creatively challenged. Andale, hit me with it. Let's see if you can get that eye roll today.
0: All right, all right. Entonces, let's see. How does a penguin build its house?
1: Okay, okay, I'm listening. How does a penguin build its house, prima?
0: It glues it together. Get it?
1: Gigi, come on now. Igloos, glue. That's the kind of joke that makes me want to walk away from the mic for a second. But you know what? I respect the effort, hermana. That's a solid eye roll right there. Mission accomplished.
0: If you step out of the mic, make sure you come back. But that's all I needed. Yo soy Gigi junto a Coyote con tus chistes chafas on Fuego Hot Hits.

A couple of days ago, we actually talked about this because I genuinely didn't know what it meant, and I kept seeing it trending everywhere on social media. Yo soy Gigi, junto a Coyotec. Coyotec, mi amigo inteligente, el más inteligente de todos. How are we doing with this aura farming? Are the kids doing it at home? Are they doing it at school? Have they explained to you what it means? If they haven't, well, here I go. So aura farming is internet slang for doing things specifically to kind of like stack up cool points and make yourself look impossibly calm, mysterious, yet very iconic, okay? So classic examples would be like throwing a paper ball into a trash can across the room without even looking. Super aura farming. I don't even know if I'm using that properly. Maybe like staying completely chill and sipping on your iced coffee while absolute chaos is breaking out around you, which I feel like for the most part, that's a lot of our regular days. So we've been aura farming, if you ask me. Maybe like parallel parking perfectly on the very first try in front of a crowd. Super aura farming. So we're going to be talking about a particular story that regards to aura farming. Regresamos con más conmigo Gigi y Coyotec on Fuego Hot Hits.

0: Esto es Fuego Hot Hit on your Friday. Yo soy Gigi junto a Coyotec. Coyotec, mi amigo inteligente, el más inteligente de todos. Earlier we were just explaining, and I hope you caught on about what is aura farming and the craze it has started on social media and out in the streets and now in the schools. Coyotito, talk to us. What's the latest?
1: So a teacher at a school in Argentina, Escuela de la Base, pulls out a megaphone and goes off on the students for aura farming right there in class. The professor was like,
2: y poca veces me ven así enojado. Poca veces me ven así enojado. Dice, les ocurra hacerlo más. Esta escuela no merece un alumnado que se ponga a farmear aura. ¿Qué es esto? Háganlo en otro lado.
1: This man brought the heat with that megaphone. The whole thing got caught and went viral, obviously, because when a teacher whips out a megaphone to tell kids to stop chasing clout, that's content.
0: That is wild. The fact that, you know, well, I mean, I guess if you do it during recess or like during lunch hour, it's cool. But, I mean, teachers have to kind of like take a chill pill. I mean, ¿qué les hace? ¿En qué los molesta? But I get it. If they're interrupting traffic and it's being done outside, it obviously becomes dangerous for everybody, for sure. So I get both sides, for sure. Yo soy Gigi junto a Coyotec on Fuego Hot Hits.

Ya llegó, ya está aquí. It's the sad moment. Y decimos adiós a River de Chibabay Sayunara. Si te vi, ni me acuerdo. Hasta lunes, eso sí, hasta lunes. This is Fuego Hot Hits, conmigo Gigi y Coyotec. Coyotec, mi amigo inteligente, el más inteligente de todos. We're back at it again with you. Sacramento, Modesto, Palm Springs, Las Vegas, El Paso, McAllen. Thank you so much. Besos, abrazos y apapachos a cada uno de ustedes. Thank you so much for allowing us to hang out with you. Like I said, we're back at it again on Monday. Stay connected with us, though. Aquí no para. Nosotros mantenemos la conexión on Instagram. You can reach Coyotec at Soy Coyotec on Instagram, at Soy Coyotec on Instagram. You can send your requests, your shout outs, a cry for help. You need some advice. We got you. Don't worry. Or you can send them to me if you feel more comfortable at It's Gigi, at It's Gigi, ITSGEEGEE. Tenemos una cita el lunes aquí en Fuego Hot Hits. Bye.

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1: Kind and
2: 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Oh.

0: studies show that gym equipment has way more bacteria than the average thing. What do you think, Hector?
1: Well, for those people that have a gym at home, I wonder how many people actually clean it on a daily basis. Pues ese estudio, Marisol, dice que gym equipment has 362 more bacteria than a toilet seat.
0: Oh, porque imagínate, you go to the gym and the person, like, they just have the habit of not cleaning up after themselves. Oh, no.
1: Who knows where their hands were before, no?

0: Mauro.
1: So what's going on in the web? Let's get that report from Marisol. ¿Qué está pasando en las redes sociales?
2: All right. So you know the Jonas Brothers, right?
1: Yeah.
2: I'm sure a lot of you know him. Okay. So one specific one, Joe Jonas, he is always online in los redes, specifically TikTok. And the funniest TikTok came out of him trying to parallel park. So a fan caught him struggling for about almost 20 minutes trying to parallel park. So imagine you're famous and your weakness just gets thrown out there. What would you do?
1: I would love to do a parallel parking competition between you and him.
2: Calling me up. Yeah, I'm not that good. I'm on the Joe Jonas level. I love you, Joe, but you can't really
1: parallel park. Pero con toda esta tecnología moderna ahorita, like these 360 cameras and stuff, I'm sure he has a decent car, right?
2: Yeah, but then again, he's famous, so maybe he doesn't drive so often. No sé.
1: That is one of the issues. I mean, when you have a chauffeur driving you anywhere you need to go, obviously, you lack an experience.
2: Yeah, exactly. Well, he's getting roasted by all the companies. I'm loving it.

0: Ticket to the max. Please just rewind. Ticket to the max.
1: So you remember the McDonald's CEO that did a taste test and it went horribly wrong for him?
2: Oh yeah, his fake bite.
1: Yes.
2: I remember that.
1: Anyways, the CEO at Costco, he actually jumped onto this trend and they were talking about the hot dogs, right? So he actually took a bite, enjoyed the hot dog, and he told us he doesn't plan to change the price. He's going to keep it for $1.50 for as long as he's there.
2: That's what I'm talking about. I hope he stays away forever.
1: He only committed to the hot dog.
2: That's all good with me.
1: He didn't say anything about the chicken bake, anything about the salads, the cookies, the ice cream, the pizza. But he said the hot dog's going to stay the same as long as he's there.
2: That's fine. As long as it's the hot dog with the soda for $1.50, you can't get any better than that. Come on now.
1: It can't get better. You know what? If they bring back the combination pizza or the churros, that's how it get better.
2: Yeah, I would. But
1: you know,
2: price?
1: If you were to ask me, súbele los hot dogs, but we're going to bring back the combination pizza, I'm down. I'm okay with it.
2: I'm not.
1: Súbele 30 centavos, but bring us back the combination pizza.
2: Okay, you're right.

0: Pues este nuevo estudio nos dice que the Earth is going to run out of oxygen in about a billion years, like como dice el producer Mace. And over time, you know, it's been decreasing lately. The last time this was studied was in 1960, and they saw that there was a decrease of 2%. I mean, a billion years. We're going to be what? Dust?
1: Dust.
0: We're going to be more than dust.
1: I'm just kidding.
0: No, pero de todos modos, that's scary, no? We got to put more plants. Fanny, that's

0: If it's got heat, it's right here. Fuego FM.
1: So this Tennessee roadside assistant driver helped deliver a baby, señoras, señores, and I think this is so cool.
2: That is cool. ¿Cómo and pasó todo?
1: Mira, lo que pasó es de que el señor estaba manejando y notó que un carro estaba on the side of the road. So he thought, you know what, let me offer my services. It was mom trying to make it to the hospital, pues el bebé como que ya no quiso esperar, dijo, yo salgo ahorita, pero ahorita, and she knew and she had to pull over.
2: Oh my God.
1: The roadside assistant driver pulls up to the window and notices that something is wrong y rápido se acomoda para ayudarle y el bebé salió.
2: Wow.
1: On the side of the road, señoras, señores.
2: He needs to add that to his resume. Like, I'm not just a regular roadside assistant driver. I've helped deliver some babies.
1: I think that's a lot of people's biggest fear, huh?
2: It's not making it,
1: getting stuck in traffic. Anyways.
2: If I can't get that epidural, oof, I can't even imagine.
1: Oh, God.

oye, interesante. O sea, para los fanáticos de mariachi, para los que estudian la cultura de la música de mariachi, pues en Guadalajara, México, en Jalisco, to be specific, están ofreciendo un bachelor's degree in mariachi's music. And I would say it's safe to say that you would be qualified as a mariachi expert with this.

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0: Next time you're driving on the highway, just look around. You might see what is a call box. Normalmente estas call boxes están instaladas en el freeway para poder usarse en caso de una emergencia, por si se te revienta una llanta, te quedas tirado y ocupas llamar por servicios de ayuda, que una grúa. The call boxes were set up in the 80s, 90s for that exact. Te recuerdo, en esos tiempos no, los celulares no eran tan populares, no eran una cosa tan esencial como es hoy. Y de hecho, about 98% of Americans now have a phone. And it kind of makes sense for a lot of counties, a lot of cities, to kind of disconnect these boxes porque no se están usando. De hecho, un estudio nuevo dice que en los 80s, más o menos 11,000 personas usaban los teléfonos de emergencia on the side of the roads. Y ahora, básicamente, cero. Es como cero llamadas a, puedes decir que una, a lo mejor una a la semana, pero sí. Now, a lot of areas, they're spending over $1,000 to keep these boxes connected. And so they're kind of seeing that, you know what, maybe we should disconnect these boxes because nobody uses them and use the money in another place. And some counties are even removing the boxes completely. Ahora, tiempos han cambiado. ¿Tú has usado un call box? It looks like the call boxes are going to be a thing in the past. Maybe one thing you're going to be telling your kids, your grandchildren one day of saying, we used to have phones on the side of the road. And it looks like that is currently happening right now with more cities disconnecting these emergency call boxes. Do you think that's a smart move? Do you think we should do that? Like always, I want to know your thoughts. Hector M. Radio on Instagram. Ahí mándame un mensaje de voz.
1: Imagínate.